Morgan Wallen, thought you should know, Taku 105 Juno. Dano hanging out with you on this rainy day. 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And we're giving you a chance to get some revenge on winter. 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You're going to hear 3 different plowback codes. 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And coming up this hour, I'll tell you how you can get 10 extra entries for that

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0: Sleepless in a Hotel Room, Takueto 5 Juno. With fall in the air, that means downtown was going to have to close up shop at some point, and today is the last day for Deckhand Dave's. I got to go get my Trash Bear fries on. So they got one last party going on tonight with a special DJ from 6 p.m. to 10 p.m. Let's hang out downtown and close out another great season.
1: Juno weather.
2: Lingering showers as we head through our weekend this afternoon under partly cloudy skies. Tracking highs in the low 50s. Showers expected to continue. 100% chance of showers overnight tonight. Staying cloudy down to 44 degrees for an overnight low. Copy and paste sort of forecast into Sunday. Cloudy, showers, and a daytime high eventually at 51. Our next weather update in less than 30 minutes. This is Juno Media Center meteorologist Jason Laird.
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4: Okay, can we talk about political commercials for a second? Because we get it. Really, we do. You're listening to the radio, having a perfectly nice day, maybe enjoying a song, and suddenly... Can Alaska afford four more years of Steve? We made up Steve, by the way. Here's the thing. Federal law requires radio stations like ours to provide reasonable access to legally qualified candidates for federal office. So, yes, you're going to hear political commercials at this time of year. And yes, we hear them too. Every single one of them. We hear the scary music. We hear the serious voice. We hear the phrase, tell Washington, dot, dot, dot. Apparently, Washington has been receiving a lot of messages lately. So, from everyone here at the radio station, we just want to say, we get it. Election season can be exhausting, but it will end. The votes will be counted. The political commercials will disappear. Hang in there. We're almost

0: There. We now return you to the political advertising season already in progress.
1: There's nobody tougher than Mary Peltola when it comes to standing up for Alaskans. She took on President Biden to open the Willow Project, the largest new oil and gas exploration development in decades, creating jobs for Alaskans. She stood up to corporate interest and both parties and proposed landmark legislation to limit bottom trawling in Alaska waters. She'll always protect Second Amendment rights. 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And as a military mom with two sons who served, she knows that a secure border keeps Americans safe.
2: 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When both parties are attacking you, you're doing something right. Alaska first, always. I'm Mary Peltola, and I approve this message.
1: Paid for by Alaskans for Mary.
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0: Zach John King, get to drinking, check out more of his music. I promise you will not be disappointed, and you will not be disappointed with the Juno Symphony next week at JDHS, October 3rd and 4th. They're going to be doing the TV Classic Concert Series, and they're going to open with TV's most beloved music. I absolutely love this. The Saturday showtime is 7:30. 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

0: Okay, I am digging this guy. 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
1: Juno weather.
2: Lingering showers as we head through our weekend this afternoon under partly cloudy skies. Tracking highs in the low 50s. Showers expected to continue. 100% chance of showers overnight tonight. Staying cloudy down to 44 degrees for an overnight low. Copy and paste sort of forecast into Sunday. Cloudy, showers, and a daytime high eventually at 51. Our next weather update in less than 30 minutes. This is Juno Media Center meteorologist Jason Laird.
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When he came across this young man sawing on a fiddle and playing it hot, and the devil jumped up on a hickory stump and said, "Boy, let me tell you what. 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

60 number one hits under his belt. King George Strait himself, Easy Come, Easy Go, one of the coolest interviews I've ever got to do in the country music game. He was such a cool guy to talk to. Dano hanging out with you on this rainy Saturday. 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

0: Stella Lefty Boston, still my favorite song we're playing on Taku 105 right now. Dano hanging out with you, having a good time. Remember, first Friday coming up next Friday, which is going to be October 2nd. Crazy to think October right around the corner. But you got to go to Devil's Club next weekend because they got a collab beer they're doing with Juno Animal Rescue. 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I love Jar. They got a new Leash on Life Hazy IPA they are releasing. And all the funds go for Jar's Second Chance Fund. And this is going to be first Friday at Devil's Club next week. We got all the info on our community calendar at taku105.com.
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2: Widespread showers continue as we head through our weekend. Overnight tonight, cloudy skies and again, 100% chance of showers down to the low to mid 40s for overnight lows. Sunday, a little bit cloudy once again. Lingering showers, widespread daytime high of 51, staying cloudy. Then Sunday night with area showers once again and an overnight low down to 44 degrees. Our next weather update in less than 30 minutes. This is Juno Media Center meteorologist Jason Laird.
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0: Kenny Chesney, Carry On, Taku 105, Juno, Dano with you. We got that Polaris Sportsman 450 HO ATV we're giving away. It's got a plow on it so you can dominate this winter, not like last winter. 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
2: Widespread showers continue as we head through our weekend. Overnight tonight, cloudy skies and again, 100% chance of showers down to the low to mid 40s for overnight lows. Sunday, a little bit cloudy once again. Lingering showers, widespread daytime high of 51, staying cloudy. Then Sunday night with area showers once again and an overnight low down to 44 degrees. Our next weather update in less than 30 minutes. This is Juno Media Center meteorologist Jason Laird.
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Ham Tellus, Don't Tell Me What to Do here inside RC Social Saloon and a full hour of country underway right now. Thank you so much for spending a little bit of time here inside the saloon. The best part is there is no cover charge, no closing time. You can hang out as long as you would like to. Ella Langley's latest on the way. We'll throw in Restless Heart also. How about Tim McGraw? I like it. I love it. And a little BS from Darius Rucker. Here's Beers and Sunshine inside the saloon.

0: The latest from Ella Langley, that is Loving Life Again here inside the saloon. I imagine she is loving life again because she is just so happy, not only because of her popularity. She says that's overwhelming at times, but I imagine she's pretty happy in her life because she is stunned how long Choosing Texas has sat at the top of the Billboard 100 for 23 consecutive weeks, but also happy with her love. As it came out a couple of days ago, she has been dating Tucker Wetmore for a while. Kane Brown on the way, Tim McGraw, and Florida Georgia Line with Round Here coming up.
1: Juno weather.
2: Widespread showers continue as we head through our weekend. Overnight tonight, cloudy skies and again, 100% chance of showers down to the low to mid 40s for overnight lows. Sunday, a little bit cloudy once again. Lingering showers, widespread daytime high of 51, staying cloudy. Then Sunday night with area showers once again and an overnight low down to 44 degrees. Our next weather update in less than 30 minutes. This is Juno Media Center meteorologist Jason Laird.
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0: I just love that song. That is Kane Brown, a number one for him and woman. Stick around, music on the way from Lainey Wilson and John Mayer. We will hear Phone Keys Wallet. Play it again with Luke Bryan and Waylon and Willie. Mama, this is your warning. Make sure to tell them.
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0: Lainey Wilson and John Mayer, that is Phone Keys Wallet here inside the saloon. Stick around, full hour of country on the way. We'll throw in Gary Allen, Joe DiMassina, also Alan Jackson with Who's Cheating Who, Brad and Carrie, Bailey Zimmerman, and Faith Hill, who we talked about yesterday. Last week, she celebrated her 59th birthday. Happy belated birthday to the great Faith Hill.
1: Juneau weather.
2: Widespread showers continue as we head through our weekend. Overnight tonight, cloudy skies and again, 100% chance of showers down to the low to mid 40s for overnight lows. Sunday, a little bit cloudy once again, lingering showers, widespread daytime high of 51, staying cloudy. Then Sunday night with area showers once again and an overnight low down to 44 degrees. Our next weather update in less than 30 minutes. This is Juneau Media Center meteorologist Jason Laird.
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4: Hey friends, welcome back to Exit Country Classics. I am your host, Dylan Stone. And yes, it's time once again to let slip the dogs of radio. There they are. Now, some artists sing about heartbreak. Jody Messina built a career out of evicting it. Born in Massachusetts, but country to the core, she kicked down Nashville's doors in the 90s with a voice that could charm you or show you the exit. But here's the part that doesn't make the liner notes. Jody's just as strong offstage. After battling cancer, she turned her fight into fuel, supporting cancer research and lifting up fans going through their own storms. Real grit, real heart, no auto-tune required. Here is Jody Messina. This is called Bye Bye.

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1: Now, this next one proved that even Aaron Tippin could surprise people. Here's a guy known for blue-collar grit, hard hats, and waving the flag. Then suddenly, he's singing a heartbreak ballad. Somewhere, a pickup truck probably filed a complaint. Now, the record label convinced him to take a chance. Producer Steve Gibson dropped the key so Tippin could lean into that rich lower voice. And just like that, it became one of his biggest hits of his career. Even the black and white video, where Aaron plays a carpenter quietly crushing on a married woman, hit number one on CMT. Here's Aaron Tippin. This is called That's As Close As I'll Get to Loving You. Exit Country.

Now, Blackhawk really put the hawk into heartbreak because Goodbye Says It All will have your heart flying straight out the window. It hit the charts in 1994, and this song is a masterclass in dumping someone with style. Nashville-born and bar-tested, these guys knew small-town grind before big-time shine. Producer Mark Bright made Heartbreak sound downright catchy, and lead singer Henry Paul said, "I just tell the truth. Sometimes it hurts to hear, but it sure is fun to sing it." Yep, truth in a twangy nutshell. Here's Blackhawk. This is called Goodbye Says It All. Exit Country.

0: says it all.
1: Okay, friends, grab your cowboy boots and a cold one, because Confederate Railroad is about to introduce you to the Queen of Memphis. And no, she's not handing out tiaras at Beale Street. This song hit the charts back in 1992, cementing the band's reputation for storytelling that's equal parts rowdy and hard on your sleeve. Legend has it, these guys wrote about the kind of wild, magnetic woman who could walk into a honky-tonk and instantly make the jukebox blush. And somehow, Confederate Railroad made it feel like your buddy at the bar is narrating the whole thing. Gritty guitar, swaggering vocals, and a story that sticks. Here's Confederate Railroad. This is called Queen of Memphis. Exit Country.

Now, Dina Carter grew up in Nashville. Now, don't roll your eyes just yet. Now, sure, her dad was legendary session guitarist Fred Carter Jr., but she still had to earn it. In fact, she ditched a career in rehab therapy to chase country music instead. Imagine explaining that at Thanksgiving. Anyway, thankfully it worked out. Her debut album, Did I Shave My Legs for This, went multi-platinum and made the rest of us question every life decision we've ever made, myself included. No, don't worry, Pongo. We're not going to shave your legs. We're not that committed. Speaking of commitment, here is Dina Carter. This is called Count Me In, Exit Country.

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3: Okay, can we talk about political commercials for a second? Because we get it. Really, we do. You're listening to the radio, having a perfectly nice day, maybe enjoying a song, and suddenly... Can Alaska afford four more years of Steve? We made up Steve, by the way. Here's the thing. Federal law requires radio stations like ours to provide reasonable access to legally qualified candidates for federal office. So, yes, you're going to hear political commercials at this time of year. And yes, we hear them too. Every single one of them. We hear the scary music. We hear the serious voice. We hear the phrase, tell Washington, ... Apparently, Washington has been receiving a lot of messages lately. So from everyone here at the radio station, we just want to say, we get it. Election season can be exhausting, but it will end. The votes will be counted. The political commercials will disappear. Hang in there. We're almost there. We now return you to the political advertising season already in progress.
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You're listening to Exit Country Classics, and I am Dylan Stone. So Steve Warner proved you don't need fireworks to blow people away. Sometimes all it takes is one heartbreak question. What if the rain is really tears falling through the floors of heaven? That idea came from a casual songwriting session after his wife suggested, why don't you write a story song? Well, thanks a lot, Karen. Now half the audience is reaching for tissues. The song won CMA Song and Single of the Year. And if you can make grown adults cry in under 4 minutes, I'd say you've earned it. Here's Steve Warner. This is called Holes in the Floor of Heaven. Exit Country.

Now, Mary Chapin Carpenter's I Feel Lucky is basically what happens when you ignore every warning sign the universe throws at you. Horoscope says stay in bed. Nope. Thunderstorm says go home. Nope. The voice from the heavens says, girl, get back home. Apparently, she's got the voicemail. Then she buys a lotto ticket and wins 11 million bucks. And just when you think things can't get any better, she walks into a bar and Dwight Yoakam and Lyle Lovett are both checking her out. The 1992 video was filmed in the Mojave Desert, where Mary rolls up in an Airstream and basically turns a couple's miserable afternoon into a full-blown party. Here's Mary Chapin Carpenter, I Feel Lucky. Exit Country.

Now, the Mavericks have always been the rebels at the country family reunion. Everybody else showed up in cowboy boots. They rolled in with Cuban rhythms, Roy Orbison vibes, and enough swagger to make Nashville nervous. Lead singer Raul Malo once joked that they never really fit into one box, which is good, because boxes are for moving. And, of course, disappointing birthday gifts. By the time Oh What a Thrill came along, they'd already proven country music could dance without spilling its beer. It became one of their signature hits. And live? Forget it. The crowd sings every word like they're headlining the show. Turns out being different isn't a career risk. It's actually a career plan. Here are the Mavericks. This is called Oh What a Thrill. Exit Country. Oh.

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1: Juno weather.
2: Widespread showers continue as we head through our weekend. Overnight tonight, cloudy skies and again, 100% chance of showers down to the low to mid 40s for overnight lows. Sunday, a little bit cloudy once again. Lingering showers, widespread daytime high of 51, staying cloudy. Then Sunday night with area showers once again and an overnight low down to 44 degrees. Our next weather update in less than 30 minutes. This is Juno Media Center meteorologist Jason Laird.
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You're listening to Exit Country Classics, and I am, yes I am, I'm Dylan Stone. Now songwriters, well, some stare at a blank page like it owes them money. Rodney Foster, no, he goes full emotional excavation crew. Says the job isn't writing, it's digging around in your soul until you find something honest that falls out. And when he teamed up with Kim Ritchie, well, let's just say neither one was exactly winning couple of the year. Both stuck in rough relationships, not talking about it, except through a song. Because nothing says therapy like turning a fight into a chorus. Turns out, when you pour that much real-life mess into a melody, well, guess what? People feel it. Funny how heartbreak suddenly sounds familiar. Here's Rodney Foster. This is called Nobody Wins. Exit Country.

Okay, friends, quick song facts on Martina McBride's Wild Angels. Released back in 1996, it went straight to number one on the country charts because apparently Heartbreak sounds better with steel guitars and emotional damage. Written by Matresha Berg and Gary Harrison, it's basically about guardian angels, but with more Nashville hairspray. Yeah, I agree, buddy. Less barking, more listening. Okay, no, you do not hate ballads, you hate bath time. Same energy. Stay focused, okay? Anyway, Martina McBride, saving Heartbreaks one chorus at a time. Here she is, Exit Country.

Now, Mark Cawley didn't exactly arrive in Nashville wrapped in bubble wrap. He actually grew up in rural Tennessee, where the soundtrack was country music, hard work, and probably somebody yelling, "Shut the gate!" He paid his dues playing smoky bars before the record label showed up, because back then, you actually had to be good. Kind of a weird concept, eh? Anyway, by then, Hollywood came calling. Mark ended up acting alongside people like Johnny Cash and Billy Bob Thornton, proving you can wear a cowboy hat on a movie set without asking where craft services is. Here is Mark Cawley. This is called Born to Love You, Exit Country.

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Now, BR549 didn't just sound like a radio call sign. They basically were one. The band name actually came from a reoccurring joke on the TV show Hee Haw. And their take on Cherokee Boogie flips a 1950 Hank Williams classic into honky-tonk grease lightning. Twang, swagger, and just enough attitude to make your boots tap without asking permission. It's traditional country if traditional showed up wearing sunglasses indoors.

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8: You're listening to Exit Country Classics, and I am Dylan Stone. Now, Clint Black wrote A Better Man while nursing the kind of heartbreak that makes you question every decision you've made since puberty. 7 years together, then poof, relationship over. But instead of writing the usual country song where everybody drinks, cries, and blames the dog, Clint took the high road. His guitarist, Hayden Nicholas, brought the music, Clint supplied the heartbreak, and out came a song about becoming a better man because of someone you lost. A Better Man hit number one, making Clint Black the very first artist since Freddie Fender in 1975 to send his very first single straight to the top. Not bad for a guy with a broken heart. Here's Clint Black. This is called A Better Man. Exit Country.

Now, Charlie Crockett's career is the kind of story that makes career counselors nervous. Before anyone knew his name, he was hitchhiking, busking on street corners from Texas to New Orleans, and even playing in subway stations, basically proving that exposure pays exactly what you'd expect. Nothing. Now, the guy sells out theaters by sounding like he wandered out of 1958 with a guitar and absolutely no interest in chasing Nashville trends. Crockett once said, "I never wanted to fit in." Yeah, well, mission accomplished. While everybody else was polishing their sound, Charlie was collecting stories, and they all ended up in the songs. And here's one that proves sometimes the old school way still hits the hardest. Here's Charlie Crockett. This is called "I Need Your Love." Exit Country.

Now, Mark Chestnut and Too Cold at Home, a song about realizing the house isn't actually cold, your relationship is. Mark cut it back in 1990, and it became one of his signature hits. Yes, I know, Pongo, you hate the cold, you hate winter, and you hate snow. You basically hate anything that requires leaving the couch. Yes, your Hab sweater is controversial. Remember, not everybody is a Montreal Canadiens fan like we are. And besides that, it's the only thing keeping you warm. So apparently, we've reached a diplomatic crisis. Here's Mark Chestnut. This is called Too Cold at Home. Exit country.

Now, country legend Keith Whitley walked into his second album, Don't Close Your Eyes, carrying more baggage than a Nashville airport carousel. RCA loved the voice, hated the chaos, and politely said, sober up or pack up. Keith chose sobriety, and then recorded I'm No Stranger to the Rain, written by Sonny Curtis and Ron Hellard, who basically tripped over a title and hit gold. Producer Garth Fundis played it, and Keith said, somebody's reading my mail. It became a CMA single of the year in 1989, and heartbreakingly, his final release. Here is Keith Whitley, I'm No Stranger to the Rain. Exit Country.

Now, Terry Clark grew up in Medicine Hat, Alberta, then packed up for Nashville in the late 80s with a guitar, a dream, and presumably no sensible backup plan. Smart move. She eventually landed a record deal and became one of Canada's biggest country exports. Now That I Found You came from her 1995 debut album, and it's basically a love song without all the emotional damage country usually requires. Terry found Nashville, and Nashville found Terry. And somewhere along the way, somebody found a radio hit. Here she is. Here's Terry Clark, Now That I Found You. Exit Country.

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You're listening to Exit Country Classics. I'm Dylan Stone. Now, when Ty Herndon hit the road in the mid-90s, he wasn't exactly easing into fame. He went from honky-tonks to sold-out shows faster than a tour bus can miss the rest stop exit. And Living in a Moment, well, that song became the soundtrack to fans deciding maybe overthinking life was overrated. Funny thing is, behind the scenes, Herndon has said that that song felt like advice he himself needed. Because country music success comes quick, and it can disappear just as fast if you're not paying attention. On stage, though, this one always landed. Big chorus, hands in the air, people singing like tomorrow.

Morrow's optional. Now, it turns out the real trick wasn't chasing the next hit. It was learning to stand still long enough to enjoy the one you had. Ty Herndon once summed it up pretty simply. You spend so much time trying to get somewhere, sometimes you forget you're already there. Which honestly sounds like something you only figure out after about a million highway miles and a few standing ovations. Here's Ty Herndon. This is called Living in a Moment. Exit Country. Well,

Now, Little Texas had the kind of rise that makes you wonder if country music has a secret employee entrance. The Texas-born band hit it big in the early 90s with Kick a Little, which became their signature warning label. If life kicks you, apparently you're supposed to kick back. The song came from their 1994 album, Kick a Little, and the band's live shows were a big part of their appeal. Tight harmonies, plenty of energy, and enough denim to qualify as building material. Here's Little Texas. This is called Kick a Little. Exit Country.

Well, here's a little relationship advice from Kansas native Shelly Wright, and it's not subtle. If your love life feels like a stalled pickup in February, sometimes the fix is simple. Just shut up and drive. The song came roaring out in 1997 and became Shelly's first top 10 country hit, proving that sometimes the best therapy for a messy relationship, a full tank of gas and fewer opinions. Now, Shelly Wright grew up in a small town in Kansas playing music anywhere that had a microphone and a power outlet. And when this song hit radio, fans loved the sass. Shelly once joked that the tune isn't really about driving. It's about knowing when to stop arguing and start moving forward. And honestly, if more couples followed that rule, half the country songs in Nashville wouldn't exist. Ain't that the truth? Here is Shelly Wright. This is called Shut Up and Drive. Exit Country. Shut up and drive.

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1: Juno weather.
2: Widespread showers continue as we head through our weekend. Overnight tonight, cloudy skies and again, 100% chance of showers down to the low to mid 40s for overnight lows. Sunday, a little bit cloudy once again. Lingering showers, widespread daytime high of 51, staying cloudy. Then Sunday night with area showers once again and an overnight low down to 44 degrees. Our next weather update in less than 30 minutes. This is Juno Media Center meteorologist Jason Laird.
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You're listening to Exit Country Classics, and I am Dylan Stone. Now, Ricochet's Daddy's Money hit in 1996, proving apparently you can write a country song about a guy dating a woman whose biggest attraction is, well, her father's checking account. Romantic? Sure. Financially responsible? Absolutely. Hey, easy, buddy. You got to earn it first. Nobody gets hot dogs and bacon for simply barking at the refrigerator. I know, you hate rules. You also hate vegetables. You know, frankly, we have a lot in common, bud. Here's Ricochet. This is called Daddy's Money. Exit Country.

Now, love a little stronger? Well, apparently, Diamond Rio took that advice seriously because Subtlety was never invited to this party. Love a Little Stronger became one of Diamond Rio's signature hits, with Marty Rose's vocals riding that sweet spot between heartfelt country and, fine, I'll admit I actually have feelings. The band's rise was hardly overnight. They spent years grinding it out on the road before breaking through, and that live-honed chemistry became a big part of their sound. And the message here is pretty simple. If you love somebody, quit acting like you're negotiating a hostage release. Give them a little more of it. Marty Rowe was quoted about the importance of staying grounded and connecting with the audience. Very much in keeping with Diamond Rio's reputation as a hard-working touring band rather than a manufactured Nashville act. Here is Diamond Rio. This is called Love a Little Stronger. Exit Country.

Now, Pam Tillis grew up around country music royalty. Of course, her dad was Mel Tillis. So songwriting was basically the family business, along with questionable haircuts and emotional damage. But Pam carved out her own lane, and Spilled Perfume came from her 1994 album Sweetheart's Dance. The song is about the kind of breakup where the memories linger longer than the relationship. And apparently, perfume can be dangerous too. One little scent, and suddenly you're remembering somebody who absolutely does not deserve the free advertising. Here is Pam Tillis. This is called Spilled Perfume. Exit Country.

Well, that just about wraps it up for this week. Exit Country Classics is a syndicated radio program and is a production of SuperlativeSyndication.com. Exit Country Classics is produced by Mark Goslin, and I'm your host, of course, Dylan Stone. Now, before Patti Loveless became one of the queens of traditional country, she was a Kentucky girl who grew up surrounded by Appalachian music. Change shows off that powerful voice that sounds like it was forged somewhere between a coal mine and a church choir. Released back in the late 80s, Patti brought a little old-school honesty back when country music was just starting to flirt with synthesizers and questionable fashion decisions. Until next time, remember, take care of yourselves and take care of each other, because that's the way it's supposed to be.

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12: Hey friends, welcome to another Country Gold Mine. I'm Dylan Stone, and once again, we let slip the dogs of radio. All right, there they are, and they're all set to go. Now, Zach Bryan has a way of writing songs that don't just tug at your heart. They practically file the paperwork for emotional damage. Pink Skies is about family, loss, and those little memories that somehow outlive us all. It starts at a funeral, sneaks in a laugh about yuppie grandkids, then leaves you wondering what on earth happened in that mysterious river fight. Fans figured out it was about Zach's late mom, but he shut that down, saying it's really about the beautiful mess every family leaves behind. Turns out, sometimes the saddest songs aren't autobiographies. They're just really good storytelling. Here's Zach Bryan. This is called Pink Skies. Country Gold Mine.

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1: You know what I like about Haley Witters? She spent years in Nashville writing hits for other people before the spotlight finally remembered her address. Now that's got to be humbling, watching someone else hog the spotlight while you're thinking, hey, I wrote that. Haley's never pretended to be country music's prom queen. She leans into the ordinary and somehow makes it sound extraordinary. She once said, I just want to tell stories that feel true. Well, mission accomplished, I'd say. Anyway, here's Haley Witters proving that Plain Jane can be the most interesting person in the room if everyone else would just stop trying so hard. Here's Haley Witters. This is called Plain Jane, Country Gold Mine.

Now, Max McNown says he didn't even know that she had brown eyes at first, which is refreshing because in Nashville, half their love songs start with a pickup truck and the other half start with a pair of jeans. This one starts with a character. She was so grounded, she inspired Max to ditch the late nights, the emotional walls, and become a better man. Even better. That shaky first vocal, the one he thought was too imperfect to keep, ended up making the final cut. Turns out authenticity beats perfection. I would say so too. And thanks to TikTok adding brown eyes to the title, it also became his first Hot 100 hit. Here's Max McNown. This is called Better Me For You, Brown Eyes. Country Gold Mine. Love.

Now, Co Wetzel has figured out that toxic relationships are a lot like gas station sushi. You know it's a terrible idea, and yet somehow you're still reaching for it at 2 a.m. That's the heart of hurts like you. Wetzel says it's about walking straight back into something that'll wreck you because you're addicted to the chaos. Terrible place to be. He even joked that whenever he and his songwriting buddies run out of ideas, they just write about another toxic relationship. Country music's version of job security. And when you've got hitmakers behind you who have written for Morgan Wallen, Post Malone, Sabrina Carpenter, and Casey Musgraves, apparently heartbreak comes with an all-star writing staff. Here's Co Wetzel. This is called Hurts Like You. Country Goldmine.

Okay, friends, before we dive into this next track, think twice when you're cruising by the corner at that red light. Because what you see might be more than just a cardboard sign. It might actually be someone's story. You know that feeling when a song hits you right in the heart and makes you want to look around and actually see people? Yeah, well, that's Tennille Townes' Somebody's Daughter. Her major label debut, that's basically a warm, emotional reality check wrapped in an anthematic country hug. Released under Columbia Nashville, this track didn't just climb the Canadian country charts. It took home single, song, and video of the year at 2019 Canadian Country Music Awards. Talk about making an entrance. Here's Tennille Townes. This is called Somebody's Daughter. Country Goldmine.

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You're listening to The Country Gold Mine, and I'm Dylan Stone. Madeline Edwards, Mama Dolly Jesus. Madeline grew up in Houston, Texas, surrounded by music, and eventually found herself writing songs that don't exactly color inside the lines. And this one, she's basically building her own holy trinity. Mama, Dolly Parton, and Jesus. Honestly, that's a pretty solid support system. One gives you unconditional love, one gives you rhinestones and career advice, and the other handles Sunday. It's funny, irreverent, and surprisingly heartfelt, which is kind of Madeline's specialty. Here is Madeline Edwards. This is called Mama Dolly Jesus, Country Gold Mine.

Shay Lynn's Everything's All Right is the musical equivalent to that moment your coffee kicks in and life starts behaving. Born and raised with a country heart beating out of Hamilton, Canada, Shay Lynn didn't just fall into the honky-tonk life, she stomped into it. Honing her craft on venues from backyard parties to Nashville's iconic Tootsie's world-famous Orchid Lounge. Produced with punch by Jason Barry, the same wizard behind hits for Dean Brody and Terry Clark, this track blends big stage energy with that oops, spilled my sweet tea, but I'm still smiling charm. Here is Shay Lynn. This is called Everything's All Right. Country Gold Mine.

Now, you know you've lived a different life when your resume includes college football player and professional bull rider. Gavin Adcock didn't exactly ease into country music. He crash-landed into it, which explains why his songs sound like they should come with a warning label and maybe a chiropractor. Now, Never Call Again isn't about healthy communication. It's about reaching that magical point when you finally realize, you know what? Peace and quiet is underrated. That's not bitterness. That's personal growth with better timing. Here's Gavin Adcock with Never Call Again. Because sometimes the best ringtone is absolute silence.

Now, Jordan Davis wrote this next song after realizing his daughter was already almost three. The song follows life at warp speed. Meet somebody, move in, get married, have kids. The next thing you know, you're a grandparent wondering who authorized all this. It's also a country song with no actual chorus, which Davis admits is usually a great way to get fired from songwriting. But somehow this one worked. Probably because life doesn't have a chorus either. It just keeps moving. Here's Jordan Davis. This is called Next Thing You Know, Country Gold Mine. I swear that you-

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4: Widespread showers continue as we head through our weekend. Overnight tonight, cloudy skies and again, 100% chance of showers down to the low to mid 40s for overnight lows. Sunday, a little bit cloudy once again. Lingering showers, widespread daytime high of 51, staying cloudy. Then Sunday night with area showers once again and an overnight low down to 44 degrees. Our next weather update in less than 30 minutes. This is Juneau Media Center meteorologist Jason Laird.
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You're listening to The Country Gold Mine, and I'm Dylan Stone. So, Megan Maroney's ex got a new girlfriend, and apparently this woman was doing some late-night Instagram archaeology at 2 a.m. She found a 2016 spring break photo of Megan in Panama City Beach and accidentally hit like. Nothing says I'm totally over him like creeping your boyfriend's ex at 2 in the morning and leaving a digital fingerprint. Instead of getting mad, Megan did the mature thing. She wrote a song about it and basically said, keep telling yourself I'm not pretty. I love women. Here's Megan Maroney. This is called I'm Not Pretty, Country Gold Mine.

Now, the Wandering Hearts sound like they were assembled specifically to make Nashville feel slightly inadequate. This British country trio started out playing tiny venues around London before their harmonies caught enough attention to land them on Nashville's radar. They've toured with the likes of Marty Stewart and played the Grand Ole Opry, which is basically country music's version of getting knighted. Their sounds blend classic country, folk, and Americana with three-part harmonies that are annoyingly good. Here's the Wandering Hearts. This is called Gold. Country Gold Mine.

Now, Ella Langley's Be Her is basically the musical equivalent of looking at someone's new girlfriend and thinking, oh, you think you've won? It's heartbreak, jealousy, and just enough Southern attitude to make revenge sound like a perfectly reasonable hobby. Yes, Pongo, I know, she's pretty, but you also have a crush on anyone who drops food. Okay, yeah, fair enough. You hate the vacuum, but apparently you're willing to overlook that for Ella. Okay, here she is. Here's Ella Langley. This is called Be Her. Country Gold Mine.

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If you'd like to join us on our Facebook page, come on over and follow us there. It's very simple. Facebook.com/Country Goldmine Podcast. Easy as that. We're going to be looking for you over there.

You're listening to the Country Gold Mine, and I'm Dylan Stone. Now, Dylan Scott's What He'll Never Have is a Heartbreak with a Wink. He imagines his wife moving on, remarrying, and says, sure, you can have the house, the truck, the fishing spot, even the dog. No, Pongo, no, it's another dog, baby. It's not you. Don't worry. Co-written with his brother, tour manager, and a couple of songwriters, this one from Easy Does It shows Scott at his most grounded, grateful for marriage, kids, and the sweet chaos of his 30s. Here's Dylan Scott, What He'll Never Have.

0: Okay, can we talk about political commercials for a second? Because we get it. Really, we do. You're listening to the radio, having a perfectly nice day, maybe enjoying a song, and suddenly... Can Alaska afford 4 more years of Steve? We made up Steve, by the way. Here's the thing. Federal law requires radio stations like ours to provide reasonable access to legally qualified candidates for federal office. So, yes, you're going to hear political commercials at this time of year. And yes, we hear them too. Every single one of them. We hear the scary music. We hear the serious voice. We hear the phrase, "Tell Washington..." Apparently, Washington has been receiving a lot of messages lately. So, from everyone here at the radio station, we just want to say, we get it. Election season can be exhausting, but it will end. The votes will be counted. The political commercials will disappear. Hang in there. We're almost there. We now return you to the political advertising season already in progress.
1: 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Go shopping with the folks you know. Look local first.
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5: 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Okay, friends, time for some serious music education. Shaboozey's a bar song. Yep, exactly what it sounds like. A song for anyone who's ever had too many and thought karaoke was a good idea. Yeah, classic move. Easy, Pongo. I know you hate the smell of beer, but I love the idea of stealing my snacks when I'm not looking. Well, same energy here, buddy. This tune's got that sloppy charm. A mix of "I love you, bartender," and "please don't make me text my ex." Well, if you had a bar song, Pongo, I'm guessing it would be "Where's My Bone?" So raise your glass or your water bowl and cheers to Shaboozey's bar song, right here, Country Gold Mine.

Now, Priscilla Block is living proof that sometimes the music industry misses the obvious. She spent years posting songs from her bedroom and TikTok before Nashville finally looked up and went, wait, people actually like authenticity? Revolutionary concept. Then came Thick Thighs, a full-on anthem for anyone who's done battle with a pair of jeans in a department store fitting room. Priscilla once said she wanted women to stop apologizing for taking up space, and judging by the way the crowd sings every word back to her, mission accomplished. Confidence sounds pretty good with a country beat. Here's Priscilla Block. This is called Thick Thighs, Country Goldmine. I've heard

Built on a groove smoother than someone saying, "I told you so," Tucker Wetmore's Proving Me Right is every ex's worst nightmare. No yelling, no revenge, just sitting back while life does all the receipts. Rumor had Nashville buzzing the song was inspired by a certain former flame who showed up at the CMA Awards with Riley Green. Coincidence? Sure. And my dog only steals one sock. The songwriting lineup is no joke either. Jesse Joe Dillon, Luke Laird, and Chris Tompkins. That's enough Grammy hardware to make a trophy cabinet nervous. Here is Tucker Wetmore. This is called Proving Me Right. Country Gold Mine.

Owen Riegling grew up on a 100-acre farm near Mildmay, Ontario, playing local gigs to help pay for his first serious guitar. So yeah, this guy has actually earned his country credentials. Then came the Boots and Hearts emerging artist win, record deals, big tours, and eventually a song about a relationship that makes absolutely no sense on paper. Love, Hate, Love is basically country music's version of "This is a terrible idea. When are we doing it again?" I've had a few of those myself. But another story for another time. Here's Owen Riegling. This is called Love, Hate, Love, Country Gold Mine.

Now, Emily Ann Roberts grew up in Knoxville, Tennessee, singing in church and around the family kitchen. Basically, the traditional country music training program, minus the expensive tuition. She started performing young, eventually appearing on The Voice as a teenager, and building a career the old-fashioned way, playing shows, writing songs, and refusing to disappear. And Pretty in Pink? Well, it's got that sweet Southern girl energy, which is usually how trouble introduces itself. Oh God, isn't that the truth? Here is Emily Ann Roberts. This is called Pretty in Pink, Country Gold Mine.

Morgan Evans, the Aussie who crossed an ocean, learned Nashville the hard way, and still sounds like he was raised on dirt roads and tailgates. He's proof country isn't a zip code, it's a mindset. This track tips the hat to strong, grounded women. Boots over drama, backbone over filters, and yeah, Morgan's still proudly flying the country girl flag. Here's Morgan Evans. This is called Thank God She's a Country Girl. Country Gold Mine.

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8: 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I'm Dylan Stone. Okay, right now, here's your new anthem for shutting out the haters. Backup Plan by Bailey Zimmerman and Luke Combs. Their first ever duet is all about dusting yourself off and charging ahead no matter what. Bailey's the guy who's been through the storm but still smiling, and Luke's the voice telling you, life's tough, but keep moving. Bonus, Bailey didn't even know Luke before sliding the demo into his phone. Almost got ghosted, but hey, it worked. Now this song's ready to stomp loud at every tailgate and festival near you. If you need a backup plan, make sure it's the one where you don't quit. Here's Bailey Zimmerman with a little help from Luke Combs. This is called Backup Plan, Country Goldmine.

Now, Dash is one of those overnight success stories. You know, the kind that takes only about 10 years. She grew up in California, spending years posting covers online, grinding through Nashville, and in Austin turned TikTok into free

All right, picture this. Small town signal fading in and out, and Sasha on the line with "Hey Mom, I made it," which, let's be honest, is the text every parent waits for, usually right after they see a missed call and a bill. She didn't exactly stroll into country stardom, more like tripped over humble beginnings, coffee in one hand, ambition in the other, and somehow still landed on the charts. Now she's trading kitchen table demos for studio lights, and Mom, probably still asking if she's eating enough real food. Funny thing is, she did make it, and Mom knew first, probably before Sasha did. Here she is. This is called "Hey Mom, I Made It," Country Gold Mine.

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1: Now, Jason Arndt took the scenic route to country music through Division I baseball at UNC Wilmington, where he helped win back-to-back conference championships. Then he traded the baseball diamond for the stage, eventually playing banana ball with the Texas Tailgaters. Because apparently, one career with a ball wasn't enough. So he landed on American Idol, making it through to Hollywood. Now, the Fuquay Varina, North Carolina native is building a country career of his own. Here's Jason Arndt. This is called Small Town, Country Gold Mine.

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3: Juneau weather.
4: Widespread showers continue as we head through our weekend. Overnight tonight, cloudy skies and again, 100% chance of showers down to the low to mid 40s for overnight lows. Sunday, a little bit cloudy once again. Lingering showers, widespread daytime high of 51, staying cloudy. Then Sunday night with area showers once again and an overnight low down to 44 degrees. Our next weather update in less than 30 minutes. This is Juneau Media Center meteorologist Jason Laird.
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You're listening to The Country Gold Mine, and I'm Dylan Stone. Now, diamond-certified American hitmaker Post Malone has bridged the gap between the worlds of rap and the pop mainstream. Within 5 years of his debut, he went from underground genre novelty to certified superstar, amassing a string of top 10 singles with a hybrid style that has combined his unique vocal delivery, pained lyrics, and hip-hop production, inspired as much by Tim McGraw as Kanye West. Right now, here's Post Malone. This is called Guy for That, with a little help from Luke Combs, right here, Country Gold Mine.

Some people grow up dreaming about Hollywood. Kylie Fry grew up barrel racing horses in Louisiana, which means her version of traffic involved livestock judging her life choices. Then she teamed up with Randall King for Fort Worth, a song soaked in neon, heartbreak, and enough Texas atmosphere to smell like beer and leather boots through the speakers. And Randall once said he likes country music that feels real. Mission accomplished. Here is Kylie Fry. This is called Fort Worth, Country Gold Mine.

Now, Lindsay L. didn't exactly sneak into country music. She kicked the door in with a guitar in her hands. Raised in Calgary, Alberta, she was playing piano by six, guitar by eight, and by her teens, she was already treating that six string like it had personally offended her. Her talent eventually landed her on some pretty serious stages, including the Grand Ole Opry, and alongside artists like Keith Urban and Brad Paisley. And Lindsay's not just a singer who happens to play guitar. She's a bona fide guitar monster. No, Pongo, she's not a real monster. She melts faces with her guitar. No, Pongo, no. She doesn't actually melt faces for real. Oh, you know what? Just forget I said all that. Let's just continue on. Here's Lindsay L. with Waiting on You, Country Goldmine.

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The Country Gold Mine is a syndicated radio program and is a production of SuperlativeSyndication.com. The Country Gold Mine is produced by Mark Goslin, and of course, I'm your host, Dylan Stone. Leaving you off this week with Carly Pearce and Next Girl. Basically, a public service announcement for women dating men with more red flags than a NASCAR race. Until next time, remember, take care of yourselves and take care of each other, because that is the way it's supposed to be. Yeah.

0: 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Look local first.
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0: I still think that's very, very pretty. There's Kenny Chesney. A lot of people who listen to country music also watch musicals. Now, not every musical has country music. That's their loss. But the reason I bring this up is that West Side Story opened in New York this day, 1957. 1957, it ran for 732 performances, which is a nice run. It's pretty good. But it isn't as much as some. By comparison, the longest-running musical on Broadway was Phantom of the Opera, right? West Side Story ran for 732 performances. Phantom ran for 13,981 performances. Yeah, I guess everybody went to see it.
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2: Widespread showers continue as we head through our weekend. Overnight tonight, cloudy skies and again, 100% chance of showers down to the low to mid 40s for overnight lows. Sunday, a little bit cloudy once again, lingering showers, widespread daytime high of 51, staying cloudy. Then Sunday night with area showers once again and an overnight low down to 44 degrees. Our next weather update in less than 30 minutes. This is Juneau Media Center meteorologist Jason Laird.
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5: Okay, can we talk about political commercials for a second? Because we get it. Really, we do. You're listening to the radio, having a perfectly nice day, maybe enjoying a song, and suddenly... Can Alaska afford four more years of Steve? We made up Steve, by the way. Here's the thing. Federal law requires radio stations like ours to provide reasonable access to legally qualified candidates for federal office. So, yes, you're going to hear political commercials at this time of year. And yes, we hear them too. Every single one of them. We hear the scary music. We hear the serious voice. We hear the phrase, tell Washington, ... Apparently, Washington has been receiving a lot of messages lately. So, from everyone here at the radio station, we just want to say, we get it. Election season can be exhausting, but it will end. The votes will be counted. The political commercials will disappear. Hang in there. We're almost there. We now return you to the political advertising season already in progress.
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0: Well, this has been a really, really nice time for a lot of reasons. We've had a chance to listen to Ella Langley on several occasions in our get-together, and I did that, yes, I did that on purpose. I'm going to take credit for that. However, it is time for John to pick up his toys, move along, and make room for others. Thank you so very, very much for spending a little time here. It's always a joy for me when we get together, and hopefully we're going to get that opportunity again very, very soon.
1: Juneau weather.
2: Widespread showers continue as we head through our weekend. Overnight tonight, cloudy skies and again, 100% chance of showers down to the low to mid 40s for overnight lows. Sunday, a little bit cloudy once again. Lingering showers, widespread daytime high of 51, staying cloudy. Then Sunday night with area showers once again and an overnight low down to 44 degrees. Our next weather update in less than 30 minutes. This is Juneau Media Center meteorologist Jason Laird.
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0: I think that'd scare the wits out of me for sure. 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
2: Widespread showers continue as we head through our weekend. Overnight tonight, cloudy skies, and again, 100% chance of showers, down to the low to mid 40s for overnight lows. Sunday, a little bit cloudy once again, lingering showers, widespread daytime high of 51, staying cloudy. Then Sunday night, with area showers once again, and an overnight low down to 44 degrees. Our next weather update in less than 30 minutes. This is Juneau Media Center meteorologist Jason Laird.
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1: 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First time I heard it, I fell in love with it for sure and love playing it and listening to it ever since. It's a fun little tune right there for sure. Horseback. Cody Johnson, boy, you can't go wrong with his voice either. In a moment or two, getting back to the country hits you want, What Was I Thinking? Dirk Bentley helping us out in that department, and soon to follow, Kenny Chesney for you.
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1: Doggone it, that's all you got to do, just say so. And they'll be right there helping you out quicker than you can say whatever you want to say pretty fast. Anyway, I'll leave that up to you. Dan and Shay, there you go, with Say So to wind down that set. Little Texas coming up. God bless Texas in a ginormous way. We'll have that for you pretty quick and see what else I can get them for you right after them.
2: Juno weather.
3: Widespread showers continue as we head through our weekend. Overnight tonight, cloudy skies and again, 100% chance of showers down to the low to mid 40s for overnight lows. Sunday, a little bit cloudy once again. Lingering showers, widespread daytime high of 51, staying cloudy. Then Sunday night with area showers once again and an overnight low down to 44 degrees. Our next weather update in less than 30 minutes. This is Juno Media Center meteorologist Jason Laird.
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Totally get it. You want them back to back, what we're doing for you right now. And keeping them rolling right along, Brett Young. Crank it up and enjoy this one. Boy, I know I will. Here you go with Lady.

Been there, done that, and bought that t-shirt a time or two in my life. How about you? Just like Zach Top, south of Sanity. Quite a location, huh? I understand that BuzzFeed asked a lot of women to share things that they've seen in a guy's room when they went home with him, whether they were funny, you know, appalling, or a totally green flag kind of shot up right there. Some sites send some girls running, like this one. She said he had a hunting knife above his bed. I made some dumb decisions, but I even noped right out of there pretty quickly. One other one came up with a surprise as well, including this one. This lady said he had bookshelves filled with nonfiction books organized by topic, with one small section that read, "Books I

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0: Great piece of music right there, and I love the way he's singing that thing. Russell Dickerson, Happened to Me, to wind down that set. If you would, stay with me in a moment or two. Got him lined out and ready to go. Brad Paisley with Wrapped Around, and soon to follow, Alabama, not that far away, too.
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0: Quite story right there about all them exes. As a matter of fact, yep, all my exes. Lauren Elena teaming up with Jace Matthew. Can't go wrong, sound like that. In a moment or two, you want them back to back, we're going to get you another great set lined out and ready to go with David Nails starting out. And a good example with Whatever She's Got we'll have for you pretty quick.
1: Juneau weather.
2: Widespread showers continue as we head through our weekend. Overnight tonight, cloudy skies and again, 100% chance of showers down to the low to mid 40s for overnight lows. Sunday, a little bit cloudy once again, lingering showers, widespread daytime high of 51, staying cloudy. Then Sunday night with area showers once again and an overnight low down to 44 degrees. Our next weather update in less than 30 minutes. This is Juneau Media Center meteorologist Jason Laird.
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definitely going to slow it down right here quite a lot with this one. And you talk about a powerful tune, A Bad Goodbye with Clint Black and Wynonna.

Getting right down to it, I like the way he's thinking about that right there and that question, don't we? That, of course, Morgan Wallen sounded mighty fine. Doesn't matter what he's singing. I'm listening to it. He's got a great set of pipes and a wonderful style. Oh, this is kind of interesting. They say how you type on your phone gives away how old you are.

0: Continue as we head through our weekend. Overnight tonight, cloudy skies and again, 100% chance of showers down to the low to mid 40s for overnight lows. Sunday, a little bit cloudy once again, lingering showers, widespread daytime high of 51, staying cloudy. Then Sunday night with area showers once again and an overnight low down to 44 degrees. Our next weather update in less than 30 minutes. This is Juno Media Center meteorologist Jason Laird.
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0: Oh, that held my attention all the way through the song. Maybe you too, right there, think as you drunk. That's some creative writing going on and some great assistance right there too. Helping out Riley Green, Toby Keith, sounding mighty fine. Glad to get his voice in there too. Back to it, moment or two away. Kix Brooks and Ronnie Dunn talking about that boot scootin' boogie we'll have for you pretty quick.
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0: Dern tooting right there, country, and she knows it for sure. A good way to put it right there from Luke Bryan. In a moment or two, we're going to have some fun with this one. Different kind of card game going on, but I think you'll understand what's happening. Two of a kind working on a full house. Garth Brooks going to explain that situation right around the corner.
1: Juneau weather.
2: Widespread showers continue as we head through our weekend. Overnight tonight, cloudy skies and again, 100% chance of showers down to the low to mid 40s for overnight lows. Sunday, a little bit cloudy once again. Lingering showers, widespread daytime high of 51, staying cloudy. Then Sunday night with area showers once again and an overnight low down to 44 degrees. Our next weather update in less than 30 minutes. This is Juneau Media Center meteorologist Jason Laird.
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0: He sounded mighty fine. Boy, I tell you, his career just skyrocketing. Zach John King, and a great one right there to be playing for you. Proud and honored to be playing it, too. Get to Drinkin', name of the tune. Understand there's a TikTok sleep hack that uses the alphabet as a distraction. So what you do to help yourself maybe get some better rest and so forth, pick a category, name something for each letter in that category, and let the mental game kind of lull you to sleep. Now, the experts say it works by shifting focus away from stressing about not sleeping and kind of getting your thoughts going a different direction so you're not thinking about all those stresses you had throughout the day or the week. And by doing that, you can't force sleep. But the distraction, they say, really does help. So you might want to try that. Coming back in a moment or two, ready to go for you, Jason Aldean and that big green tractor. That situation coming up for you right around the corner.
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2: Widespread showers continue as we head through our weekend. Overnight tonight, cloudy skies and again, 100% chance of showers down to the low to mid 40s for overnight lows. Sunday, a little bit cloudy once again. Lingering showers, widespread daytime high of 51, staying cloudy. Then Sunday night with area showers once again and an overnight low down to 44 degrees. Our next weather update in less than 30 minutes. This is Juneau Media Center meteorologist Jason Laird.
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6: 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I worked as an insurance regulator and also as retirement and business.

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0: Shaboozy sounded mighty fine right there. Amen. Shaboozy and Jelly Roll side by side. Something like that going on. You can't go wrong at all. Not in the way I feel about it. Rascal Flatts, Fast Cars and Freedom, coming up in a moment or two and soon to follow. Not that far away. Aaron Tippin for you.
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0: Can't go wrong with that sound right there from Hudson Westbrook. Oh, there you go, Painted You Pretty. Winding down that set in a moment or two, getting back to them, the country favorites you want, big old part of it, and a good example with Tim McGraw and Where the Green Grass Grows, moments away.
1: Juneau weather.
2: Widespread showers continue as we head through our weekend. Overnight tonight, cloudy skies and again, 100% chance of showers down to the low to mid 40s for overnight lows. Sunday, a little bit cloudy once again, lingering showers, widespread daytime high of 51, staying cloudy. Then Sunday night with area showers once again and an overnight low down to 44 degrees. Our next weather update in less than 30 minutes. This is Juneau Media Center meteorologist Jason Laird.
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0: weekend. There's nothing like country music to kick off a great weekend.
1: 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Now it's yours. Welcome to the weekend on Taku 105, Juno's Country Home.

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Here you go with Honeybee. Crank it up and enjoy it. Boy, I know I will here in the studio. This, of course, Blake Shelton.

0: Quite the story about that town right there, that old city called Boston. That, of course, Stella Lefty helping us out. According to one survey, the average woman does this four times a week, while the average man does it only once a week. And that's call their mom right there. And if you can, get into that habit of maybe calling a little bit more, if at all possible, while they're around. So once they're gone, boy, you can't get in touch with them anymore right there, other than what your mind and heart saying. Toby Keith and Whiskey Girl in a moment or two, and Shania Twain waiting in the wings.
1: Juneau weather.
2: Widespread showers continue as we head through our weekend. Overnight tonight, cloudy skies, and again, 100% chance of showers, down to the low to mid 40s for overnight lows. Sunday, a little bit cloudy once again, lingering showers, widespread daytime high of 51, staying cloudy. Then Sunday night, with area showers once again, and an overnight low down to 44 degrees. Our next weather update in less than 30 minutes. This is Juneau Media Center meteorologist Jason Laird.
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0: good way to put it. And if you want to take him up on that advice, go for it. Ride, ride, ride. George Burge and Luke Bryan helping us out side by side right there. In a moment or two, Keith Urban helping us go in that direction with John Cougar, John Deere, John 316. Going to have a lot of Johns right there for you from Keith and Hal Ketchum lined out, ready to go, and a heartbeat or two as well.
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0: Nothing wrong with that advice out there. If you can, just have a lot of fun going that direction. There you go. Carry on as best as possible while you can. That, of course, Kenny Chesney. Not that far away. Trace Atkins going to be helping us out and getting us back to the country favorites you love. And it's so true. If you've thought about it, maybe it's gone in your life this direction as well. You're going to miss this. We'll have that for you with Trace right around the corner for sure.
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2: Widespread showers continue as we head through our weekend. Overnight tonight, cloudy skies and again, 100% chance of showers down to the low to mid 40s for overnight lows. Sunday, a little bit cloudy once again. Lingering showers, widespread daytime high of 51, staying cloudy. Then Sunday night with area showers once again and an overnight low down to 44 degrees. Our next weather update in less than 30 minutes. This is Juno Media Center meteorologist Jason Laird.
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4: 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Does the diminishing daylight and wet weather have you down? 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

0: Tucker Wetmore and a fine and dandy one right there for sure. Brunette, him and Ella Langley getting together, I understand. And boy, so far, it seems to be going pretty good. Back to it in a moment or two. But first of all, your wildest work story. Maybe a wild boss or co-workers right there, some wild customers. One social media commenter said this, quote, I worked at a 7-Eleven and had put in my 2 weeks, and on my last day, I'd seen this little device that looked like a face, and you could press its eyes. So I pressed it to see if it would light up or make a noise, but it didn't do anything, and I moved on. 20 minutes later, the parking lot was full of police. It was the panic button. And nobody told me the entire time that I worked there, end quote. Yeah, I caught up with him pretty quick, but I guess a heck of a way to leave a job, huh? Back to it, Dustin Lynch, and where it's at, we'll have for you pretty soon.
1: Juneau weather.
2: Widespread showers continue as we head through our weekend. Overnight tonight, cloudy skies and again, 100% chance of showers down to the low to mid 40s for overnight lows. Sunday, a little bit cloudy once again. Lingering showers, widespread daytime high of 51, staying cloudy. Then Sunday night with area showers once again and an overnight low down to 44 degrees. Our next weather update in less than 30 minutes. This is Juneau Media Center meteorologist Jason Laird.
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0: Good to have something like that going on in your life for sure. No doubt about it. Loving Life Again. Ella Langley sounded mighty fine right there in that one. Ain't no doubt about it. Tim McGraw waiting in the wings everywhere. We'll have for you pretty quick. And Darius Rucker, not that far away too.
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0: Ain't nothing wrong with that list. And boy, that's kind of extensive right there. But you get the point. Phone, keys, wallet, and that, of course, Lainey Wilson teaming up side by side right there with John Mayer. Not that far away, if you would stay with me, Ricochet waiting in the wings for you with Daddy's Money. And we'll both find out here pretty quick what's coming up after them in just a moment or two for sure.
1: Juneau weather.
2: Widespread showers continue as we head through our weekend. Overnight tonight, cloudy skies and again, 100% chance of showers down to the low to mid 40s for overnight lows. Sunday, a little bit cloudy once again. Lingering showers, widespread daytime high of 51, staying cloudy. Then Sunday night with area showers once again and an overnight low down to 44 degrees. Our next weather update in less than 30 minutes. This is Juneau Media Center meteorologist Jason Laird.
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4: 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Does the diminishing daylight and wet weather have you down? 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

0: say so. Dan and Jay, that is Say So. Welcome along. Hope you're having a great weekend. I'm Andrew Jay. I've got Sarah Evans lined up.
1: Juneau weather.
2: Rain, which could be heavy at times, continues for the rest of our weekend and the first part of this next work week. For our Sunday, cloudy skies, rain could be heavy at times. Some localized flooding not out of the question. Looking at a daytime high of 52 degrees and a little breezy on occasion as well. Out of the southeast, gusts at about 15 miles an hour. Rain, again, could be a little heavy at times overnight tonight, 45. Our next weather update in less than 30 minutes. This is Juneau Media Center meteorologist Jason Laird.
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0: Sleepless in a Hotel Room, that is Luke Combs. Great to have you along on your Sunday morning. I'm Andrew J. Stick around, Garth on the way, Chris Stapleton too.
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0: South of Sanity, that is Zach Topp. Great to have you along. It's Andrew J with you on your Sunday morning. Stick around, a classic for Trisha Yearwood right around the corner.
1: Juneau weather.
2: Rain, which could be heavy at times, continues for the rest of our weekend and the first part of this next work week. For our Sunday, cloudy skies, rain could be heavy at times. Some localized flooding not out of the question. Looking at a daytime high of 52 degrees and a little breezy on occasion as well. Out of the southeast, gusts at about 15 miles an hour. Rain, again, could be a little heavy at times overnight tonight, 45. Our next weather update in less than 30 minutes. This is Juneau Media Center meteorologist Jason Laird.
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5: Juno's snowfall records at the airport go back to 1943, and last winter topped them all. More than 200 inches of snow. Months of digging, scraping, and wondering exactly where we're supposed to put the next shovelful. 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

0: Ella Langley teaming up with Morgan Wallen and I Can't Love You Anymore. It is Andrew Jay along with you. Hope you're having a great weekend. Keep it here. We will pay tribute once again to the amazing Dolly Parton, who, you know, I don't know about you, but I celebrated Dolly Parton Day on Friday. It was 925, I'm just saying. Kip Moore coming up too. Stick around.
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0: Riley Green, thinking you're drunk. Yeah, that makes about a bunch of sense this morning, doesn't it? What's up, Potato Jay? Great to have you along. Faith Hill right around the corner.
1: Juno weather.
2: Rain, which could be heavy at times, continues for the rest of our weekend and the first part of this next work week. For our Sunday, cloudy skies, rain could be heavy at times. Some localized flooding not out of the question. Looking at a daytime high of 52 degrees and a little breezy on occasion as well out of the southeast. Gusts at about 15 miles an hour. Rain, again, could be a little heavy at times overnight tonight, 45. Our next weather update in less than 30 minutes. This is Juno Media Center meteorologist Jason Laird.
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2: Hey friends, welcome to another Country Gold Mine. I'm Dylan Stone, and once again, we let slip the dogs of radio. All right, there they are, and they're all set to go. Now, Zach Bryan has a way of writing songs that don't just tug at your heart. They practically file the paperwork for emotional damage. Pink Skies is about family, loss, and those little memories that somehow outlive us all. It starts at a funeral, sneaks in a laugh about yuppie grandkids, then leaves you wondering what on earth happened in that mysterious river fight. Fans figured out it was about Zach's late mom, but he shut that down, saying it's really about the beautiful mess every family leaves behind. Turns out, sometimes the saddest songs aren't autobiographies. They're just really good storytelling. Here's Zach Bryan. This is called Pink Skies. Country Gold Mine.

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1: You know what I like about Haley Witters? She spent years in Nashville writing hits for other people before the spotlight finally remembered her address. Now that's got to be humbling, watching someone else hog the spotlight while you're thinking, hey, I wrote that. Haley's never pretended to be country music's prom queen. She leans into the ordinary and somehow makes it sound extraordinary. She once said, I just want to tell stories that feel true. Well, mission accomplished, I'd say. Anyway, here's Haley Witters proving that plain Jane can be the most interesting person in the room if everyone else would just stop trying so hard. Here's Haley Witters. This is called Plain Jane, Country Gold Mine.

Now, Max McNown says he didn't even know that she had brown eyes at first, which is refreshing because in Nashville, half the love songs start with a pickup truck and the other half start with a pair of jeans. This one starts with a character. She was so grounded, she inspired Max to ditch the late nights, the emotional walls, and become a better man. Even better. That shaky first vocal, the one he thought was too imperfect to keep, ended up making the final cut. Turns out authenticity beats perfection. I would say so too. And thanks to TikTok adding brown eyes to the title, it also became his first Hot 100 hit. Here's Max McNown. This is called Better Me For You, Brown Eyes. Country Gold Mine. Love.

Now, Co Wetzel has figured out that toxic relationships are a lot like gas station sushi. You know it's a terrible idea, and yet somehow you're still reaching for it at 2 a.m. That's the heart of hurts like you. Wetzel says it's about walking straight back into something that'll wreck you because you're addicted to the chaos. Terrible place to be. He even joked that whenever he and his songwriting buddies run out of ideas, they just write about another toxic relationship. Country music's version of job security. And when you've got hitmakers behind you who have written for Morgan Wallen, Post Malone, Sabrina Carpenter, and Casey Musgraves, apparently heartbreak comes with an all-star writing staff. Here's Co Wetzel. This is called Hurts Like You. Country Goldmine.

Okay, friends, before we dive into this next track, think twice when you're cruising by the corner at that red light. Because what you see might be more than just a cardboard sign. It might actually be someone's story. You know that feeling when a song hits you right in the heart and makes you want to look around and actually see people? Yeah, well, that's Tennille Towns' Somebody's Daughter. Her major label debut, that's basically a warm, emotional reality check wrapped in an anthematic country hug. Released under Columbia Nashville, this track didn't just climb the Canadian country charts. It took home single, song, and video of the year at 2019 Canadian Country Music Awards. Talk about making an entrance. Here's Tennille Towns. This is called Somebody's Daughter. Country Goldmine.

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5: Okay, can we talk about political commercials for a second? Because we get it. Really, we do. You're listening to the radio, having a perfectly nice day, maybe enjoying a song, and suddenly... Can Alaska afford 4 more years of Steve? We made up Steve, by the way. Here's the thing. Federal law requires radio stations like ours to provide reasonable access to legally qualified candidates for federal office. So, yes, you're going to hear political commercials at this time of year. And yes, we hear them too. Every single one of them. We hear the scary music. We hear the serious voice. We hear the phrase, tell Washington... Apparently, Washington has been receiving a lot of messages lately. So, from everyone here at the radio station, we just want to say, we get it. Election season can be exhausting, but it will end. The votes will be counted. The political commercials will disappear. Hang in there. We're almost there. We now return you to the political advertising season already in progress.
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You're listening to The Country Gold Mine, and I'm Dylan Stone. Madeline Edwards, Mama Dolly Jesus. Madeline grew up in Houston, Texas, surrounded by music, and eventually found herself writing songs that don't exactly color inside the lines. And this one, she's basically building her own holy trinity. Mama, Dolly Parton, and Jesus. Honestly, that's a pretty solid support system. One gives you unconditional love, one gives you rhinestones and career advice, and the other handles Sunday. It's funny, irreverent, and surprisingly heartfelt, which is kind of Madeline's specialty. Here is Madeline Edwards. This is called Mama Dolly Jesus, Country Gold Mine.

Shay Lin's Everything's All Right is the musical equivalent to that moment your coffee kicks in and life starts behaving. Born and raised with a country heart beating out of Hamilton, Canada, Shay Lin didn't just fall into the honky-tonk life, she stomped into it. Honing her craft on venues from backyard parties to Nashville's iconic Tootsie's world-famous Orchid Lounge. Produced with punch by Jason Barry, the same wizard behind hits for Dean Brody and Terry Clark, this track blends big stage energy with that oops, spilled my sweet tea, but I'm still smiling charm. Here is Shay Lin. This is called Everything's All Right. Country Gold Mine.

Now, you know you've lived a different life when your resume includes college football player and professional bull rider. Gavin Adcock didn't exactly ease into country music. He crash-landed into it, which explains why his songs sound like they should come with a warning label and maybe a chiropractor. Now, Never Call Again isn't about healthy communication. It's about reaching that magical point when you finally realize, you know what? Peace and quiet is underrated. That's not bitterness. That's personal growth with better timing. Here's Gavin Adcock with Never Call Again, because sometimes the best ringtone is absolute silence.

Now, Jordan Davis wrote this next song after realizing his daughter was already almost three. The song follows life at warp speed. Meet somebody, move in, get married, have kids. The next thing you know, you're a grandparent wondering who authorized all this. It's also a country song with no actual chorus, which Davis admits is usually a great way to get fired from songwriting. But somehow this one worked. Probably because life doesn't have a chorus either. It just keeps moving. Here's Jordan Davis. This is called Next Thing You Know, Country Gold Mine. I swear that you-

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1: Juno weather.
2: Rain, which could be heavy at times, continues for the rest of our weekend and the first part of this next work week. For our Sunday, cloudy skies, rain could be heavy at times. Some localized flooding not out of the question. Looking at a daytime high of 52 degrees and a little breezy on occasion as well. Out of the southeast, gusts at about 15 miles an hour. Rain, again, could be a little heavy at times overnight tonight, 45. Our next weather update in less than 30 minutes. This is Juno Media Center meteorologist Jason Laird.
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You're listening to the Country Gold Mine, and I'm Dylan Stone. So, Megan Maroney's ex got a new girlfriend, and apparently this woman was doing some late-night Instagram archaeology at 2 a.m. She found a 2016 spring break photo of Megan in Panama City Beach and accidentally hit like. Nothing says I'm totally over him like creeping your boyfriend's ex at 2 in the morning and leaving a digital fingerprint. Instead of getting mad, Megan did the mature thing. She wrote a song about it and basically said, keep telling yourself I'm not pretty. I love women. Here's Megan Maroney. This is called I'm Not Pretty, Country Gold Mine.

Now, the Wandering Hearts sound like they were assembled specifically to make Nashville feel slightly inadequate. This British country trio started out playing tiny venues around London before their harmonies caught enough attention to land them on Nashville's radar. They've toured with the likes of Marty Stewart and played the Grand Ole Opry, which is basically country music's version of getting knighted. Their sounds blend classic country, folk, and Americana with three-part harmonies that are annoyingly good. Here's the Wandering Hearts. This is called Gold. Country Gold Mine.

Now, Ella Langley's Be Her is basically the musical equivalent of looking at someone's new girlfriend and thinking, oh, you think you've won? It's heartbreak, jealousy, and just enough Southern attitude to make revenge sound like a perfectly reasonable hobby. Yes, Pongo, I know, she's pretty, but you also have a crush on anyone who drops food. Okay, yeah, fair enough. You hate the vacuum, but apparently you're willing to overlook that for Ella. Okay, here she is. Here's Ella Langley. This is called Be Her. Country Gold Mine.

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It's very simple. 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Easy as that. We're going to be looking for you over there.

You're listening to The Country Gold Mine, and I'm Dylan Stone. Now, Dylan Scott's What He'll Never Have is a heartbreak with a wink. He imagines his wife moving on, remarrying, and says, sure, you can have the house, the truck, the fishing spot, even the dog. No, Pongo, no, it's another dog, baby. It's not you. Don't worry. Co-written with his brother, tour manager, and a couple of songwriters, this one from Easy Does It shows Scott at his most grounded, grateful for marriage, kids, and the sweet chaos of his 30s. Here's Dylan Scott, What He'll Never Have.

0: 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The crowd is standing. 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
0: That's the rush. 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
5: You're listening to the Country Gold Mine, and I'm Dylan Stone. Okay, friends, time for some serious music education. Shaboozy's a bar song. Yep, exactly what it sounds like. A song for anyone who's ever had too many and thought karaoke was a good idea. Yeah, classic move. Easy, Pongo. I know you hate the smell of beer, but I love the idea of stealing my snacks when I'm not looking. Well, same energy here, buddy. This tune's got that sloppy charm. A mix of I love you, bartender, and please don't make me text my ex. Well, if you had a bar song, Pongo, I'm guessing it would be Where's My Bone? So raise your glass or your water bowl and cheers to Shaboozy's bar song right here, Country Gold Mine.

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1: Now, Priscilla Block is living proof that sometimes the music industry misses the obvious. She spent years posting songs from her bedroom and TikTok before Nashville finally looked up and went, wait, people actually like authenticity? Revolutionary concept. Then came Thick Thighs, a full-on anthem for anyone who's done battle with a pair of jeans in a department store fitting room. Priscilla once said she wanted women to stop apologizing for taking up space, and judging by the way the crowd sings every word back to her, mission accomplished. Confidence sounds pretty good with a country beat. Here's Priscilla Block. This is called Thick Thighs, Country Goldmine. I've heard

Built on a groove smoother than someone saying, "I told you so," Tucker Wetmore's Proving Me Right is every ex's worst nightmare. No yelling, no revenge, just sitting back while life does all the receipts. Rumor had Nashville buzzing the song was inspired by a certain former flame who showed up at the CMA Awards with Riley Green. Coincidence? Sure. And my dog only steals one sock. The songwriting lineup is no joke either. Jesse Joe Dillon, Luke Laird, and Chris Tompkins. That's enough Grammy hardware to make a trophy cabinet nervous. Here is Tucker Wetmore. This is called Proving Me Right. Country Gold Mine.

Owen Riegling grew up on a 100-acre farm near Mildmay, Ontario, playing local gigs to help pay for his first serious guitar. So yeah, this guy has actually earned his country credentials. Then came the Boots and Hearts emerging artist win, record deals, big tours, and eventually a song about a relationship that makes absolutely no sense on paper. Love, Hate, Love is basically country music's version of "This is a terrible idea. When are we doing it again?" I've had a few of those myself. But another story for another time. Here's Owen Riegling. This is called Love, Hate, Love, Country Gold Mine.

Now, Emily Ann Roberts grew up in Knoxville, Tennessee, singing in church and around the family kitchen. Basically, the traditional country music training program, minus the expensive tuition. She started performing young, eventually appearing on The Voice as a teenager, and building a career the old-fashioned way, playing shows, writing songs, and refusing to disappear. And Pretty in Pink? Well, it's got that sweet Southern girl energy, which is usually how trouble introduces itself. Oh God, isn't that the truth? Here is Emily Ann Roberts. This is called Pretty in Pink, Country Gold Mine.

Morgan Evans, the Aussie who crossed an ocean, learned Nashville the hard way, and still sounds like he was raised on dirt roads and tailgates. He's proof country isn't a zip code, it's a mindset. This track tips the hat to strong, grounded women. Boots over drama, backbone over filters, and yeah, Morgan's still proudly flying the country girl flag. Here's Morgan Evans. This is called Thank God She's a Country Girl. Country Gold Mine.

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I'm Dylan Stone. Okay, right now, here's your new anthem for shutting out the haters. Backup Plan by Bailey Zimmerman and Luke Combs. Their first ever duet is all about dusting yourself off and charging ahead no matter what. Bailey's the guy who's been through the storm but still smiling, and Luke's the voice telling you, life's tough, but keep moving. Bonus, Bailey didn't even know Luke before sliding the demo into his phone. Almost got ghosted, but hey, it worked. Now this song's ready to stomp loud at every tailgate and festival near you. If you need a backup plan, make sure it's the one where you don't quit. Here's Bailey Zimmerman with a little help from Luke Combs. This is called Backup Plan, Country Gold Mine.

Now, Dash is one of those overnight success stories. You know, the kind that takes only about 10 years. She grew up in California, spending years posting covers online, grinding through Nashville, and in Austin turned TikTok into free advertising. Now she's singing Heartbreaker from Tennessee, proving heartbreak actually ships across state lines. And I love that title. Tennessee gets blamed for enough already. Whiskey, country music, and now emotional damage. That's a busy state. Here's Dasha. This is called Heartbreaker from Tennessee, Country Gold Mine.

All right, picture this. Small town signal fading in and out, and Sasha on the line with, "Hey, Mom, I made it." Which, let's be honest, is the text every parent waits for. Usually right after they see a missed call and a bill. She didn't exactly stroll into country stardom. More like tripped over humble beginnings, coffee in one hand, ambition in the other, and somehow still landed on the charts. Now she's trading kitchen table demos for studio lights, and Mom? Probably still asking if she's eating enough real food. Funny thing is, she did make it, and Mom knew first, probably before Sasha did. Here she is. This is called "Hey Mom, I Made It," Country Gold Mine.

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1: Now, Jason Arndt took the scenic route to country music through Division I baseball at UNC Wilmington, where he helped win back-to-back conference championships. Then he traded the baseball diamond for the stage, eventually playing banana ball with the Texas Tailgaters. Because apparently, one career with a ball wasn't enough. So he landed on American Idol, making it through to Hollywood. Now, the Fuquay Varina, North Carolina native is building a country career of his own. Here's Jason Arndt. This is called Small Town, Country Gold Mine.

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3: Juneau weather.
4: Rain, which could be heavy at times, continues for the rest of our weekend and the first part of this next work week. For our Sunday, cloudy skies, rain could be heavy at times. Some localized flooding not out of the question. Looking at a daytime high of 52 degrees and a little breezy on occasion as well. Out of the southeast, gusts at about 15 miles an hour. Rain, again, could be a little heavy at times overnight tonight, 45. Our next weather update in less than 30 minutes. This is Juneau Media Center meteorologist Jason Laird.
5: Okay, can we talk about political commercials for a second? Because we get it. Really, we do. You're listening to the radio, having a perfectly nice day, maybe enjoying a song, and suddenly... Can Alaska afford four more years of Steve? We made up Steve, by the way. Here's the thing. Federal law requires radio stations like ours to provide reasonable access to legally qualified candidates for federal office. So, yes, you're going to hear political commercials at this time of year. And yes, we hear them too. Every single one of them. We hear the scary music. We hear the serious voice. We hear the phrase, tell Washington, ... Apparently, Washington has been receiving a lot of messages lately. So, from everyone here at the radio station, we just want to say, we get it. Election season can be exhausting, but it will end. The votes will be counted. The political commercials will disappear. Hang in there. We're almost there. We now return you to the political advertising season already in progress.
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11: 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Now, diamond-certified American hitmaker Post Malone has bridged the gap between the worlds of rap and the pop mainstream. Within 5 years of his debut, he went from underground genre novelty to certified superstar, amassing a string of top 10 singles with a hybrid style that has combined his unique vocal delivery, pained lyrics, and hip-hop production, inspired as much by Tim McGraw as Kanye West. Right now, here's Post Malone. This is called Guy for That, with a little help from Luke Combs, right here, Country Gold Mine.

Some people grow up dreaming about Hollywood. Kylie Fry grew up barrel racing horses in Louisiana, which means her version of traffic involved livestock judging her life choices. Then she teamed up with Randall King for Fort Worth, a song soaked in neon, heartbreak, and enough Texas atmosphere to smell like beer and leather boots through the speakers. And Randall once said he likes country music that feels real. Mission accomplished. Here is Kylie Fry. This is called Fort Worth, Country Gold Mine.

Now, Lindsay L. didn't exactly sneak into country music. She kicked the door in with a guitar in her hands. Raised in Calgary, Alberta, she was playing piano by 6, guitar by 8, and by her teens, she was already treating that 6-string like it had personally offended her. Her talent eventually landed her on some pretty serious stages, including the Grand Ole Opry, and alongside artists like Keith Urban and Brad Paisley. And Lindsay's not just a singer who happens to play guitar. She's a bona fide guitar monster. No, Pongo, she's not a real monster. She melts faces with her guitar. No, Pongo, no. She doesn't actually melt faces for real. Oh, you know what? Just forget I said all that. Let's just continue on. Here's Lindsay L. with Waiting on You, Country Goldmine.

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The Country Gold Mine is a syndicated radio program and is a production of SuperlativeSyndication.com. The Country Gold Mine is produced by Mark Goslin, and of course, I'm your host, Dylan Stone. Leaving you off this week with Carly Pearce and Next Girl. Basically, a public service announcement for women dating men with more red flags than a NASCAR race. Until next time, remember, take care of yourselves and take care of each other, because that is the way it's supposed to be.

0: Girl.
1: I'm Rob Edwardson, former Borough Assembly member. 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

0: Such a good tune. Next to you, next to me, Shenandoah, a 90s classic on Taku 105 to wake us up this morning. But I know all you Seattle Seahawks fans have been up. Sam Darnold's back going against the Commanders. They don't have their quarterback. Pretty easy game so far. We got it playing over on the Hawk if you want to check it out. Football going on all day just feels good. 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
1: Old man Wrigley lived in that White House down the street where I grew up. Mama used to send me over with things. We struck a friendship up. Spent a few long summers out on his old porch swing. Said he was in the war, went in the Navy, lost his wife, lost his baby. Broke down and asked him one time, how you keep from going crazy? He said, I'll see my wife and son in just a little while. I asked him what he meant.

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She said, "Oh, by the way, son,

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I laid there thinking back. 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

0: Kenny Chesney, carry on, Taku 105 Juno. 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
2: Rain, which could be heavy at times, continues for the rest of our weekend and the first part of this next work week. For our Sunday, cloudy skies, rain could be heavy at times. Some localized flooding not out of the question. Looking at a daytime high of 52 degrees and a little breezy on occasion as well. Out of the southeast, gusts at about 15 miles an hour. Rain, again, could be a little heavy at times overnight tonight, 45. Our next weather update in less than 30 minutes. This is Juno Media Center meteorologist Jason Laird.
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5: Juno's snowfall records at the airport go back to 1943, and last winter topped them all. More than 200 inches of snow. Months of digging, scraping, and wondering exactly where we're supposed to put the next shovelful. 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

0: Luke Combs, Be By You, Taku 105, Juno, Dano hanging out with you on this Sunday. 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

0: Ella Langley is just dominating music right now, beating out a record on the Billboard Hot 100 charts that was set by Mariah Carey in the 90s, and it's one of her most famous Christmas songs that I don't want to talk about. She's not out of the cave yet. Not quite yet. It's not winter yet. Next Saturday is a Walk a Mile in My Shoes walk and run. Very important. 5K run, or you can do a mile and a half walk, but it's all for St. Vincent de Paul on Teal Street. And it is a new course. It's going to highlight their neighborhood. Get there early so you can register. It's always a good time, and it's for a good cause. We have all the information up on our community calendar at taku105.com.
1: Juno weather.
2: Rain, which could be heavy at times, continues for the rest of our weekend and the first part of this next work week. For our Sunday, cloudy skies, rain could be heavy at times. Some localized flooding not out of the question. Looking at a daytime high of 52 degrees and a little breezy on occasion as well out of the southeast, gusts at about 15 miles an hour. Rain again could be a little heavy at times overnight tonight, 45. Our next weather update in less than 30 minutes. This is Juno Media Center meteorologist Jason Laird.
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0: Bailey Zimmerman, Chevy Silverado, Taku 105 Juno, Dano hanging out with you. We got that ATV we're giving away. You're going to be hearing about this because we want you to dominate winter because we don't want you to relive what we had to go through last winter here in Juno. We haven't figured out how to get on the roofs yet, but we did get a Polaris Sportsman 450HO ATV from Juno Power Sports. We're showing it off next weekend. Going to be at the Bike Doctor. 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And it's all going down from 1 p.m. to 3 p.m. next Saturday on Old Dairy Road for a Taku 105 Road Show.
1: Juno weather.
2: Rain, which could be heavy at times, continues for the rest of our weekend and the first part of this next work week. For our Sunday, cloudy skies, rain could be heavy at times, some localized flooding not out of the question, looking at a daytime high of 52 degrees and a little breezy on occasion as well out of the southeast, gusts at about 15 miles an hour. Rain, again, could be a little heavy at times overnight tonight, 45. Our next weather update in less than 30 minutes. This is Juno Media Center meteorologist Jason Laird.
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0: say so. Dan and Shay say so. Taku 105 Juno. First Friday coming up, the first one in October, which is crazy to think about October coming up this week. But I'm going to be heading over to Devil's Club because Juno Animal Rescue is going to be there. 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And all you get to do is celebrate a new beer at Devil's Club for First Friday. We got all the info up on our community calendar at taku105.com. First Friday is next week. This week.
1: Juno weather.
2: Rain, which could be heavy at times, continues for the rest of our weekend and the first part of this next work week. For our Sunday, cloudy skies, rain could be heavy at times. Some localized flooding not out of the question. Looking at a daytime high of 52 degrees and a little breezy on occasion as well. Out of the southeast, gusts at about 15 miles an hour. Rain, again, could be a little heavy at times overnight tonight, 45. Our next weather update in less than 30 minutes. This is Juno Media Center meteorologist Jason Laird.
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4: I'm Rob Edwardson, former Borough Assembly member. 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

Sawyer Brown, some girls do. 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

0: Zach Topf, south of Sanity on Taku 105 Juno. Seahawks fans got to be happy with that one as we move to the afternoon games as the Seahawks get ready for next week's game. And you can hear that post-game report over on 107.9 The Hawk, where you can hear all the Seahawks games and all the Mariners games. Also Kraken games, too, over on 107.9 The Hawk.
1: Juno weather.
2: The widespread rain, which could be heavy at times, continues for the rest of our weekend. Under cloudy skies, we're tracking an afternoon high in the low 50s. Rain continuing a little heavy at times, so some minor flooding not out of the question. A light breeze out of the southeast as well. Rain heavy at times overnight tonight. Very widespread down to 45 degrees for an overnight low. Our next weather update in less than 30 minutes. This is Juno Media Center meteorologist Jason Laird.
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4: I'm Rob Edwardson, former Borough Assembly member. Paul Kelly believes representing Juno starts with listening. He consistently meets with constituents, brings their concerns to the Assembly, makes their voices a part of the discussion. 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How can this solution benefit the public? 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

0: Ella Langley, Choosin' Texas. This song dominating the charts longer than Mariah Carey's Christmas song that I don't even want to bring up because she's still frozen right now and it's not wintertime quite yet. Next Saturday, October 3rd, walk a mile in my shoes. Walk and run, very important. 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

0: Lauren Elena, Chase Matthew, all my exes on Taku 105 Juno. First Friday coming up this week, October 2nd. Crazy to think about. Juno Animal Rescue is teaming up with Devil's Club for a new Leash on Life Hazy IPA to raise funds for JAR's Second Chance Fund. 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I love the play on words there. And First Friday is always a good time downtown. We got all this info up on our community calendar at taku105.com.
1: Juno weather.
2: Widespread rain, which could be heavy at times, continues for the rest of our weekend. Under cloudy skies, we're tracking an afternoon high in the low 50s. Rain continuing a little heavy at times, so some minor flooding not out of the question. A light breeze out of the southeast as well. Rain heavy at times overnight tonight. Very widespread down to 45 degrees for an overnight low. Our next weather update in less than 30 minutes. This is Juno Media Center meteorologist Jason Laird.
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0: Riley Green, think as you're drunk on Taku 105 Juno. 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
1: Juno weather.
2: The widespread rain, which could be heavy at times, continues for the rest of our weekend. Under cloudy skies, we're tracking an afternoon high in the low 50s. Rain continuing a little heavy at times, so some minor flooding not out of the question. A light breeze out of the southeast as well. Rain heavy at times overnight tonight. Very widespread down to 45 degrees for an overnight low. Our next weather update in less than 30 minutes. This is Juno Media Center meteorologist Jason Laird.
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0: Jordan Davis. 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

0: about political commercials for a second? Because we get it. Really, we do. You're listening to the radio, having a perfectly nice day, maybe enjoying a song, and suddenly... Can Alaska afford four more years of Steve? We made up Steve, by the way. Here's the thing. Federal law requires radio stations like ours to provide reasonable access to legally qualified candidates for federal office. So, yes, you're going to hear political commercials at this time of year. And yes, we hear them too. Every single one of them. We hear the scary music. We hear the serious voice. We hear the phrase, tell Washington, ... Apparently, Washington has been receiving a lot of messages lately. So, from everyone here at the radio station, we just want to say, we get it. Election season can be exhausting, but it will end. The votes will be counted, the political commercials will disappear. Hang in there. We're almost there. We now return you to the political advertising season already in progress.
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0: Luke Bryan Country, and well, she knows it. 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October is already here. 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We have all this information up on our community calendar at taku105.com.
1: Juno weather.
2: The widespread rain, which could be heavy at times, continues for the rest of our weekend. Under cloudy skies, we're tracking an afternoon high in the low 50s. Rain continuing a little heavy at times, so some minor flooding not out of the question. A light breeze out of the southeast as well. Rain heavy at times overnight tonight. Very widespread down to 45 degrees for an overnight low. Our next weather update in less than 30 minutes. This is Juno Media Center meteorologist Jason Laird.
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4: Okay, can we talk about political commercials for a second? Because we get it. Really, we do. You're listening to the radio, having a perfectly nice day, maybe enjoying a song, and suddenly... Can Alaska afford four more years of Steve? We made up Steve, by the way. Here's the thing. Federal law requires radio stations like ours to provide reasonable access to legally qualified candidates for federal office. So, yes, you're going to hear political commercials at this time of year. And yes, we hear them too. Every single one of them. We hear the scary music. We hear the serious voice. We hear the phrase, tell Washington, ... Apparently, Washington has been receiving a lot of messages lately. So from everyone here at the radio station, we just want to say, we get it. Election season can be exhausting, but it will end. The votes will be counted. The political commercials will disappear. Hang in there. We're almost there. We now return you to the political advertising season already in progress.
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0: Shaboozy, a bar song, getting a little tipsy on Taku 105 Juno, but not too much. It's Sunday. Dano hanging out with you, having a good time, obviously, with Shaboozy playing in Taku 105. But next Saturday and Sunday, you got the Juno Symphony opening their season with some of TV's most beloved music, unforgettable themes, dramatic scores, man, that have been accompanied for generations of stories on the small screen. 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
1: Juno weather.
2: The widespread rain, which could be heavy at times, continues for the rest of our weekend. Under cloudy skies, we're tracking an afternoon high in the low 50s. Rain continuing a little heavy at times, so some minor flooding not out of the question. A light breeze out of the southeast as well. Rain heavy at times overnight tonight. Very widespread down to 45 degrees for an overnight low. Our next weather update in less than 30 minutes. This is Juno Media Center meteorologist Jason Laird.
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0: Zach John King, get to drink it on Taku 105 Juno. Next Saturday, there's a very important thing going on. It's called a Walk a Mile in My Shoes Walk and Run. Whether you want to walk, whether you want to run, your call. Either way, it's all for the St. Vincent de Paul on Teal Street. It's got a brand new course they're doing this year highlighting their new neighborhood. So you want to get there early to register. You can join them for lunch and tours of the transitional housing program after the 5K. There's going to be a lot going on that day over on Teal Street. So go check it out. We got all the information up at our community calendar at Taku105.com.
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0: Hudson Westbrook digging this. Painted you pretty on Taku 105. Juno, Dano hanging out with you. We got a Taku 105 roadshow happening next weekend. We'll be showing off that Polaris Sportsman 450 HO ATV and hearing what the Bike Doctor has to offer as we head into the winter season. Can win gift certificates, bike helmets from the Bike Doctor, and we're giving you an exclusive chance to get 10 extra tickets to win that ATV. You got to do it on site, though. You got to come hang out with us at the Bike Doctor for a Taku 105 roadshow next weekend, 1 p.m. to 3 p.m.
1: Juno weather.
2: The widespread rain, which could be heavy at times, continues for the rest of our weekend. Under cloudy skies, we're tracking an afternoon high in the low 50s. Rain continuing a little heavy at times, so some minor flooding not out of the question. A light breeze out of the southeast as well. Rain heavy at times overnight tonight. Very widespread down to 45 degrees for an overnight low. Our next weather update in less than 30 minutes. This is Juno Media Center meteorologist Jason Laird.
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4: Okay, can we talk about political commercials for a second? Because we get it. Really, we do. You're listening to the radio, having a perfectly nice day, maybe enjoying a song, and suddenly... Can Alaska afford four more years of Steve? We made up Steve, by the way. Here's the thing. Federal law requires radio stations like ours to provide reasonable access to legally qualified candidates for federal office. So, yes, you're going to hear political commercials at this time of year. And, yes, we hear them too. Every single one of them. We hear the scary music. We hear the serious voice. We hear the phrase, tell Washington, dot, dot, dot. Apparently, Washington has been receiving a lot of messages lately. So, from everyone here at the radio station, we just want to say, we get it. Election season can be exhausting, but it will end. The votes will be counted. The political commercials will disappear. Hang in there. We're almost there. We now return you to the political advertising season already in progress.
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12: Juno's country home. Talk who?

The late, great Toby Keith, and who's that man here inside the saloon? Now, I don't know who you root for when it comes to college football, but Toby Keith was a massive Oklahoma Sooner fan. You could see him on the sideline at every home game, but I would have to think that Toby would be a little disappointed in his Sooners this season. Bad day yesterday for them.

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0: She took it all the way to number one. That is country newcomer Stella Lefty with Boston here inside the saloon. Jason Aldean on the way with a number one called Don't Tell On Me. Alabama and Born Country. We'll also throw in Kenny, Sammy Kershaw. And we head to Broken Heartsville with Joe Nichols. It is RC's Social Saloon. I hope you're having a wonderful weekend. We got a lot coming up.
1: Juneau weather.
2: Widespread rain, which could be heavy at times, continues for the rest of our weekend. Under cloudy skies, we're tracking an afternoon high in the low 50s. Rain continuing a little heavy at times, so some minor flooding not out of the question. A light breeze out of the southeast as well. Rain heavy at times overnight tonight. Very widespread down to 45 degrees for an overnight low. Our next weather update in less than 30 minutes. This is Juneau Media Center meteorologist Jason Laird.
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0: Jason Aldean, don't tell on me, here inside RC Social Saloon, a number one for him. Recently saw him online filming the video for his brand new single out of his album Songs About Us called Anytime Soon. And if you have not heard that song yet, it is a throwback like none other. Really sounds like a song Ronnie Millsap could have put out years ago. Kenny on the way, Sammy Kershaw, and Joe Nichols next.
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0: His latest album, Silver Sands Marina, hit stores on Friday and just flying off the shelves. That's from his brand new, very own record label, by the way. And I believe it's called Hey Now Records. I'd have to go back and look, but Kenny Chesney excited and celebrating the release of this brand new album, his 21st studio album. Full Hour of Country coming up. Russell Dickerson, Dina Carter, throw in Lainey Wilson. And how about a guy who I believe doesn't get the credit he deserves for bringing us some memorable 90s hits? One of my all-time favorites, Tracy Lawrence.
1: Juneau weather.
2: Widespread rain, which could be heavy at times, continues for the rest of our weekend. Under cloudy skies, we're tracking an afternoon high in the low 50s. Rain continuing a little heavy at times, so some minor flooding not out of the question. A light breeze out of the southeast as well. Rain heavy at times overnight tonight. Very widespread down to 45 degrees for an overnight low. Our next weather update in less than 30 minutes. This is Juneau Media Center meteorologist Jason Laird.
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4: 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I need a little space to think. And maybe we should start seeing other people. And baby, things are moving way too fast for me.